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2: Good evening. It's a little after 7 o'clock here in Chicago on this Monday night. Come on in. Welcome home to your official home on the radio. After a long, busy day, you found Delilah. This is The Light at Night. The phone lines are open, 1-888-633-5452. Let's kick things off right now with our first caller on hold here in the city. Hi, welcome aboard. You've called Delilah on Chicago's Light at Night. Who's this?
3: Oh, my God. Hi, Delilah. My name is Leslie. How are you?
2: Hi, Leslie. I'm good. How are you?
3: I am so good. I have listened to you since I was 16, and I just wanted to... I guess, talk to you and thank you. I think I could speak from a lot of other single girls kind of lost and just needing a ground to stand on.
2: So what do you do here?
3: We now own a spa where we're going to be doing facials. Now we do waxing. I was on hold. I thought I was going to get through to you. And I just wanted to, I guess, a dedication to you and to other people, other girls who are starting something new for the first time and are afraid. And I just hope they know that I hope they feel really fast so they can notice and get closer to what they actually want to do. And we all listen to you. We have, we play your station literally all day while I'm waxing clients. It literally grounds us and my clients too.
2: One day off the air, maybe I will tell you my horrific self-waxing story, okay?
3: Oh.
2: Oh, it was not good. It was not pretty. It was not a good idea.
3: Oh, no, it wasn't neat at all, huh?
2: Yeah, let me tell any woman who's thinking, oh, I can do this. I can do it in the microwave. Don't. Don't do it.
3: No.
2: Do not attempt that.
3: Don't do it.
2: It's like there are some things you need to go to a professional for. Tattoos is one of them. You can change your own oil if you know how in a car. But waxing, don't even think about it.
3: Yep. Even myself, 5 years experience, I don't do it myself either. So definitely listen to Delilah.
2: Oh, man, what a mess I made. All right. You ladies have a great night. Thank you for calling.
3: Thank you.
2: Bye-bye. Love you too. Bye-bye.

0: 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Welcome to the Delilah Show.
1: Is this Delilah?
0: It is, and I understand you are desperate to find a song.
1: I am. I've been trying to get through to you for a year, Delilah. We've been listening to you. You give us songs of hope and joy. But a lady made me the happiest man on the earth by consenting to be my wife. I hurt my back last year. I've had surgery once. Looks like I'm going to have surgery again. I haven't been able to work. But this lady, even though she's a newlywed, she's stuck by my side. She's loving me. And together, she's helping to encourage me and keep my hope alive and our hope alive. So we're going to do a little dance if you play the song for us tonight.
0: All right. Don't hurt your back again.
1: Oh, no, ma'am. I'm doing the best I can with that. So.
0: All right. I'll play it for you. You have a great night.
1: You too, Delilah. I got through. Thank you, Delilah.
0: Bye-bye. God bless you.
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I'm Delilah, and you can count on more music, more variety.

0: anniversary of losing my son, but yesterday was the anniversary of us actually finding him gone. So, tough weekend. But God is so good. My daughter, who is 17, it was her final HOCO, her final homecoming. And she is in the leadership program that is in charge of the decorating. And so she enlisted my help, and we had an amazing day Friday. Oh my gosh, getting ready. I came in the studio Friday night. She went to the dance and danced until she couldn't dance anymore. She had such a good time. So thank you for all the kind words. If you saw my post on TikTok, thank you for all the kind words and the support. Thank you, thank you, thank you. I felt your love. I felt your prayers, and looking forward to the month ahead, looking forward to all the colors of the leaves and the pumpkins and Oktoberfest and all the goodness. Stick around all night long. You're listening to Delilah.
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0: 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Good evening, Chicago. You have found Delilah on the Light at Night. So what did you do this past weekend? I was talking earlier about my daughter's homecoming dance on Friday. If you would like to see pictures of the 10-foot-tall likenesses of the Princess and the Frog that we created for her dance, go to TikTok and watch the little video. We sped it up. It was a month and a half worth of painting and decorating to create them, but they turned out, I think, pretty awesome. The kids seemed to love them, and they had such a good time at homecoming. What did you do? What did you do this weekend? Did you spend time with family or friends? Did you cook something delicious? My sister-in-law sent me a picture. She and her family were hunting. They were camping. And she made something called a blooming meatloaf. I'm like, what is a blooming meatloaf? I've never heard of that. She sent me pictures. There's a blossom in the middle made out of carrots and potato sticks. And then the outside was surrounded with homemade meatloaf in a Dutch oven cooked in the fire. It looked like heaven. I'm like, oh my gosh, there's enough to feed an army there. And why am I not there enjoying it with you? Have you ever heard of that? A blooming meatloaf in a Dutch oven, like a cast iron, huge, huge cast iron Dutch oven that goes right in the coals. Did you do anything this weekend fun like that, like camping with family or traveling? Or did you take it easy? Sunday, yesterday, I did nothing. Well, I did a lot because I have five kids, but we didn't leave the property. I was so tired from Friday morning and then Saturday sports events. We had soccer games, football games, volleyball games, and cleanup from the homecoming dance. So Sunday, I'm like, nope, not taking you to the birthday party, not leaving the property. I cannot move. And so the kids played volleyball here and had fun and got to watch a movie. So they slowed down a little bit and I slowed down a whole lot. And now here I am with you tonight sharing your stories from the heart. You're listening to Delilah.
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2: 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Come home
3: to Delilah. Hi, good evening. Who is this?
4: This is Hillary.
3: Hillary, what can I do for you?
4: Well, I was calling to talk to you about a friend of mine. Her name is Stephanie. She and I have been best friends since fifth grade.
3: How old are you now?
4: Well, we're 24 now.
3: So most of your life?
4: Yeah, pretty much.
3: And you're still best friends?
4: Yes. And she just recently got engaged and is getting married.
3: And are we happy about this? Is he a nice guy?
4: Oh, yes. He's the best. He's a great guy.
3: Good.
4: So, yes, I'm very excited. And I just wanted to wish her the best because she has been a great friend and like family to me.
3: And what song do you want to hear?
4: I don't know, Delilah.
3: You want me to pick one?
4: Yeah, you pick one.
3: Okay, I'll find a good one for you.
4: All right.
3: You have a great night. I hope your friendship lasts your entire life.
4: Thank you.
3: Bye-bye, sweetie.
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2: You know, one of the things I love most, about my job, most about my career, is getting to share in the moments of joy. 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In just a moment, we're going to talk to a young couple who are celebrating so much happiness and love and joy in their life together. Stay tuned for that coming up next. 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

0: Good evening. Welcome to The Light at Night. Who's this?
1: Hi, my name's Bree.
0: Hi, Bree. You're driving tonight. What can I do for you?
1: I was wondering if you could play a song for my new fiance. His name is Griffin. He just proposed a few days ago.
0: All right. How did Griffin pop the question?
1: He asked me at our favorite restaurant.
0: And did he get down on one knee in front of everybody and ask the question?
1: Yeah, he did. And then he completely surprised me with all of our friends back at our friend's house.
0: So he had this all planned out. Did you have any idea, or were you totally shocked?
1: I was really shocked. I was really surprised. He did a great job.
0: And have we set a date, or are we still in the early stages of figuring out the rest of your life?
1: We're still in the early stages, but we're really trying for this summer coming up.
0: All right. Tell me how much you love this young man.
1: Oh, I love him more than anything. He's the love of my life. He's so perfect, and he's so patient, and he's just everything I could ask for.
0: And do you think that you round out his list of everything he asked God for when he met you?
1: I would think so. I think so. He's in the car with me now, too.
0: Hi, Griffin. Congratulations.
2: Hi. Thank you very much.
0: I will play a sweet song for you, too, and I pray that God blesses you with a wonderful life together.
1: Thank you
2: so much, Delilah.
0: Good night.
1: Good night.

0: 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This is the light at night. Come in. Make yourself at home. Make yourself a cup of tea. Let's see what else. We've got decaf coffee. I am not going to give you regular coffee at this hour. No, no. Mama Delilah would not do that because you'll be awake all night trying to solve the problems of the universe or trying to figure out why you said that goofy thing 2 months ago when you saw an old friend. Do you replay conversations in your head and say, why? Why did I say that? I do that all the time. I do that all the time. But tonight, you're not going to do that. You're going to get a good night's sleep. But I'm going to be here for the next several hours keeping you company. Sharing stories. Some amazing stories are already coming into the studio. The phone lines are open, and I look forward to chatting with you. You're listening to Delilah.
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0: 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This is The Light at Night. I'm Delilah. And it's time for our first Delilah Dilemma of the evening. Tonight's Delilah's Dilemma says, Dear Miss Delilah. Love that, Miss Delilah. My name is Nicole, and I'm 17. I think my dilemma is a little different. I've listened to your show for a few years now, and I've heard many stories from having trouble with an ex to people dealing with terminal illnesses. I'm always inspired by your words, so I'm hoping you can help me. My problem is I don't believe in love. I just don't think it's real. I don't believe it's something lasting or eternal. That's what people say it's supposed to be. But from what I've seen and experienced, it seems to end all too soon. I've never been in a relationship, and now I'm not sure I should even try. Do you possibly have a song or some advice that will prove me wrong? Because I really would like to believe. Sincerely, from Nicole. Nicole, I will share my Mother Delilah words with you coming up next. You're listening to Delilah.
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Tonight's Delilah's Dilemma is from a 17-year-old who says, I don't believe in love. I just don't think it's real. And Nicole, here's the thing. Yes, you do. You do believe in love, and you want to be validated that it will someday occur for you, happen for you. So listen to me carefully. There are as many different kinds of love as there are colors in the rainbow, as there are flowers in the world. There's the love that a mother feels for her newborn baby, and there's a love that the mother feels when her baby is no longer a baby, but 30 or 40 years old. But the love is very real. There's the love that you feel for your very best friend. And there is romantic love that happens between two people. Some people are very blessed and they find their significant other, their soulmate, their life partner early in life. Some of us don't find the love of our life till later in life. You say you don't believe in love, Nicole, but I think you do. And here is my advice to you. You don't need to go looking for love. You do need to recognize what is not love. And that was my problem. And I got my heart broken. So what you need to do, Nicole, is be able to identify what love is not. Love is not neediness. Love is not manipulation. Love is not someone threatening to kill themselves if you leave them. Love is not somebody checking up on you, questioning you, going through your phone, distrusting you. Love is not somebody who only texts you when it's convenient. Love is not somebody who uses you, takes advantage of you, expects you to buy their car, buy their food, pay their rent. Those things are not love. Love is patient. Love is kind. It doesn't keep a record of your wrongs. It always hopes. It always forgives. It always perseveres. Love believes the best in you. Love wants the best for you. So when you see that and somebody offers that to you and you feel the same connection to them, Nicole, you will believe in eternity.

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2: It's time to share this evening's autumn love story. This message came in from Chuck. Chuck writes, "Dear Delilah, my wife Megan and I met in the fall of 2005, and actually, it was not love at first sight. How about that? I thought she totally disliked me, but boy, was I wrong. Megan and I talked and hung out for the days and weeks that followed our initial meeting. And by New Year's Eve that year, we were officially dating. Needless to say, I was one very happy guy. This November, we will be married 10 years. She is my everything. I love her to the moon and back. Megan is an amazing wife and mother. We would be lost without her. Could you please play our wedding song? That would make this so wonderful for us. So this will be like a little pre-birthday gift from me to her. Thank you for sharing my beloved autumn love story, Delilah.

0: are you?
1: I'm good. What can I do for you tonight?
0: I need some advice, if you don't mind.
1: All right. And, tell me what's going on.
0: I'm married, and I've been married now for about 8 months. I dated a woman for about 4 years prior. She has two children, and it's just... I'm at a point where I want to quit, and I love my wife unequivocally, without a doubt. There's nothing I wouldn't do for my wife. I just don't know what to do. She's so hurt and upset from the previous marriage that things I just didn't know, and they're just getting in the way constantly.
1: She's so upset about your past,
0: no,
1: or
0: her purse.
1: Okay, so she hasn't healed yet from the situation in her previous marriage, and now that's affecting you.
0: Yes.
1: You know, Dave, that's why I always encourage my listeners to give themselves time to seek healing from past hurts so it doesn't affect their future like it is affecting yours. As for advice, I got none except be patient and have faith and pray a lot.
0: I pray a lot. I do. I don't know what to do. I was hoping you could actually tell me.
1: You know, you're just going to have to continue to demonstrate by your actions that you're not him.
0: Okay.
1: That you're different, that you're committed, that you're loving, that you're encouraging, that you're not going to treat her the way that she was treated in the past.
0: I would never do that to anybody, especially her. She's a wonderful lady. She's a great mom. She's just... so afraid to commit again.
1: Well, only God can heal that, hon. And you're just going to have to give her time and, you know, say a lot of loving thoughts and prayers.
0: Okay.
1: Let me find a good song for you two tonight. What's her name?
0: Her name's Becky.
1: Good luck.
0: Thank you so much.

0: 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Right here on The Light at Night, you found Delilah, smoothing off the rough edges of your Monday night, helping you to relax and breathe deep and let the stress of life go. If you are trying to find that work-life, home-life balance and you're exhausted because you're working so hard and driving so much and going and going and going, and then you go home and you feel like, I gave so much at work, now I got to give so much here, and I got to be present, and I got to stay in the game, and I got to stay focused, and you're just tired. I get it. I understand. And I am here to encourage you all night long. You're listening to Delilah.
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0: Hi, good evening. Welcome to the Delilah Show. Who's this?
1: Ah, oh my God, I got through.
0: Are you there?
1: Hi, who's this?
0: This is Delilah. Who's the screaming Mimi on the other end?
1: Hi, Delilah.
0: Hi, what's your name?
1: My name is Genesis. Sorry, it's because I'm driving.
0: Well, drive carefully, honey. What can I do for you?
1: I want to dedicate a song to my boyfriend.
0: What's his name?
1: His name is Joe. He's here in the car with me.
0: And what can I play for you and Joe as you drive down the highways and byways of life?
1: I would like you to choose a song. He's always there for me when I need him, and I want something that's going to, like, make him understand how much I love him, because I go to school and it's like miles away from home, and sometimes I get lonely, and I know he does too, but I want him to know that I'm here.
0: I will play a song to let him know that, and if you two want to pull over to the side of a not busy road and have a nice dance while it's playing, that would be fine by me.
1: Thank you, Delilah.
0: Have a good night, and thank you for that enthusiastic scream. That made me feel good.
1: I listen to you every night.
0: Have a good night, honey.
1: You too. Thank you.

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2: 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That's what we do right here each and every night. 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And then we pair those stories with the best songs we can possibly find. 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

0: Hi, welcome to the Delilah Show. Who's this?
1: My name's Marlena.
0: Marlena, what can I do for you?
1: I kind of wanted to give a shout out to somebody that's not really with me anymore, but he changed my life a lot while we were together.
0: Okay, so this is somebody you were romantically connected to, and now you're not.
1: Yeah.
0: And are you not because he decided to give you the boot, or you decided to give him the boot?
1: He decided to give me the boot. He wasn't really the best influence, but in a few ways, that changed my life for the better.
0: Okay, tell me how somebody who dogged you changed your life for the better.
1: He was the first person I ever actually loved, and through the experiences I had with him, which were mostly not good, it taught me what to actually look for in somebody.
0: Did it teach you what to stay away from if he was not good to you?
1: Yes. It taught me exactly what I shouldn't want. Like, he taught me what love doesn't look like.
0: Well, if that's the case and you learned early, good for you.
1: Yeah, and I guess I just wanted to shout out a little bit of a thank you to him, I guess.
0: Thank you for showing me what love does not look like.
1: God knows I still have my nights where I miss...
0: You miss him, even though you know he's not good for you.
1: Exactly.
0: All right, I'll play a good song for you.
1: Thank you, Delilah.
0: Have a good night. I'm proud of you.
1: Thank you.

0: 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More music, more variety. And the songs you know and love. Right here on The Light at Night, you found Delilah. Who is on your heart tonight? Is it a family member, a friend? Maybe somebody you know is going through tough times right now and you really don't know what to say. I like to fix things and I like to encourage, but sometimes my encouragement comes across sounding like a trite slogan that you would see on a wood plaque at a gift shop instead of something heartfelt. So sometimes the best thing that I can do is to just listen. To just listen and love and try to be there. And say, I know things are not going to be better overnight, but I promise they will get better. Sometimes that's all you can do. If you're going through a tough time right now, maybe the last thing you want to hear is God is going to bring you through this and make you a stronger person on the other side. It's true, but hearing that doesn't help when you're not on the other side yet sometimes. Sometimes hearing that only feels like you are unjustly or unfairly being put through stuff. For what? So I'm not going to say that if you're going through a really difficult time. I am going to say that tomorrow is another day. And though things may not be perfect, things might not be fixed, things might not be right away, day by day, little bit by little bit, baby steps, it will get better. You're listening to Delilah.
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1: And now it is time for our second Delilah Dilemma feature of the evening, our late night dilemma. Tonight's Delilah's Dilemma says, Dear Miss Delilah, love that, Miss Delilah. My name is Nicole and I'm 17. I think my dilemma is a little different. I've listened to your show for a few years now and I've heard many stories from having trouble with an ex to people dealing with terminal illnesses. I'm always inspired by your words, so I'm hoping you can help me. My problem is I don't believe in love. I just don't think it's real. I don't believe it's something lasting or eternal. That's what people say it's supposed to be. But from what I've seen and experienced, it seems to end all too soon. I've never been in a relationship, and now I'm not sure I should even try. Do you possibly have a song or some advice that will prove me wrong? Because I really would like to believe. Sincerely, from Nicole. Nicole, I will share my mother Delilah words with you coming up next. You're listening to Delilah.
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Tonight's Delilah's Dilemma is from a 17-year-old who says, I don't believe in love. I just don't think it's real. And Nicole, here's the thing. Yes, you do. You do believe in love, and you want to be validated that it will someday occur for you, happen for you. So listen to me carefully. There are as many different kinds of love as there are colors in the rainbow, as there are flowers in the world. There's the love that a mother feels for her newborn baby. And there's a love that the mother feels when her baby is no longer a baby, but 30 or 40 years old. But the love is very real. There's the love that you feel for your very best friend. And there is romantic love that happens between two people. Some people are very blessed and they find their significant other, their soulmate, their life partner early in life. Some of us don't find the love of our life till later in life. You say you don't believe in love, Nicole, but I think you do. And here is my advice to you. You don't need to go looking for love. You do need to recognize what is not love. And that was my problem. And I got my heart broken. So what you need to do, Nicole, is be able to identify what love is not. Love is not neediness. Love is not manipulation. Love is not someone threatening to kill themselves if you leave them. Love is not somebody checking up on you, questioning you, going through your phone, distrusting you. Love is not somebody who only texts you when it's convenient. Love is not somebody who uses you, takes advantage of you, expects you to buy their car, buy their food, pay their rent. Those things are not love. Love is patient. Love is kind. It doesn't keep a record of your wrongs. It always hopes. It always forgives. It always perseveres. Love believes the best in you. Love wants the best for you. So when you see that and somebody offers that to you and you feel the same connection to them, Nicole, you will believe in eternal love.

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2: So, what are you doing? 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
1: Hi, good evening. 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
2: Hi, how are you?
1: Are you calling me from your car?
2: I am.
1: Okay, tell me who you love and why you love them.
2: I love a boy named Keith. I am 20 years old, and I know it sounds really young. I've been dating this boy now for 4.5 years, and we're in college together. And we met through a mutual friend, and we just kind of hit it off. He's just my everything. Honestly, this young, I didn't really think that I would meet someone who just means this much to me.
1: Well, even though you're very young, it sounds like if you've been able to make your relationship last for 4 years and it's still growing, you have a very mature love for as young as you are.
2: Yeah. We've gone through literally everything you can think of. We've moved out on our own. We're not really ready to have kids yet because we're still in school, but we do have puppies. And just seeing him love those puppies and nurture those puppies is just so exciting, just because I'm so excited to start a family with him, but we obviously want to be stable.
1: Well, I will play that song, and I hope you have a lifetime to celebrate together.
2: Thank you so much, Delilah.
1: Bye-bye.
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1: Do you have a good friend or two that you can talk to anytime, day or night? Share the same story 4, 5, 6, 7 times, and they'll still listen. You never have to make up excuses for why you didn't text back right away. Because they know, they understand, they get you. They get your busy life. They know you love them. They don't second guess that. I cannot stand to be around people that constantly have to ask, are you okay? Are we okay? Just check it in. You didn't text me back. If I hear that twice, I'm like, okay, I'm done with you. Because clearly you don't understand that I am juggling raising all these kids, and I've got animals, and I got a job, and I have to do laundry all day, every day. Do you have a friend that accepts you just as you are? Loves you unconditionally? If so, text them right now and say thank you. Thank you for being in my corner. Thank you for believing in me. Thank you for understanding. Thank you for loving me on my best days and on my worst days. Go ahead right now. Just text them. And if all you have to say is thank you, that's enough. Thank you for loving me. I love you. We'll be back with love songs and love stories to keep you company all night long as you do that load of laundry. You're listening to Delilah.
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0: 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Go for it. Don't let anything hold you back. Don't let people tell you you can't succeed. Don't let people tell you to sit down and be quiet and just stay stuck. Don't listen to them. Listen to me. If you have a dream in your heart, if you have something burning inside of you that God placed there, do it. Paint or dance or create, go to school, become an engineer, become an architect, become, I don't know what it is. I don't know what your dream is. I know what mine is. I know what mine was from the time I was a young girl. When I was in junior high, I had a dream. And God's the one that placed it there. And He's the one that made it come true. And He will for you too. Just don't give up. Don't ever give up. Don't ever, ever, ever give up. I am here to encourage you and to cheer you on each night. You're listening to Delilah.
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1: If your phone is handy, grab it and set us as a preset so you never have to search for us again.

0: John. Thanks for calling. What can I do for you?
1: Hi, Delilah. Well, frankly, I recently lost the love of my life. And actually, we used to listen to you when we'd go on long-distance trips and stuff at night. Songs that we loved, we'd pretend we'd, you know, send them out to each other. The ones that we didn't know, we'd still try to sing along to, but...
0: Don't you hate it when the song gets the words wrong? You're singing along and all of a sudden you're like, wait a minute, that's yeah. not how I remember that song going.
1: Exactly, but we'd still like laugh and have fun and all that. And I just, right now I'm driving coast to coast to have her car. I'm taking back things to like our mutual friends that I know that they would have special. And I just, and frankly, I've been praying to God to get through because I've been hating him pretty much lately. I just wanted a sign that he was there, and I can't believe I actually got through. But would you just, would you play a song for my Nora just to let her know how much I miss her? And I always will.
0: You know, when you're grieving and you've lost somebody that's the other half of you, nothing's going to heal that or ease it. But I will pray that God at least lifts the pain enough for you to breathe.
1: Thanks, because we really were two halves of the same whole.
0: Let me play a song for you, honey. God bless you.
1: Oh, thank you. I love you, Delilah. Thank you so much.

I know it's late and I know you're tired. If you're getting ready to call it a night and slip between those cool sheets, I hope you have a great day tomorrow. Thank you for letting me be a part of your Monday night. Do me a favor, take some time out of your busy Tuesday schedule tomorrow to slow down and love someone. Good night. You're listening to Delilah.

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1: I'm a busy mom. I'm doing all kinds of stuff. I never sit down.
0: That's what we might.

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Sounds good to me. Teresa Lucas here. 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

0: 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Lots of variety on the way in just a few minutes. How you doing? I'm Teresa Lucas. Well, here we are, a brand new day. You know what it means? Multiple chances for you to get $1,000 richer. And oh, man, this money couldn't be coming at a better time. Hey, Liz, what will you do when you win your $1,000?
1: Well, we have some bills to pay, and I'd like to go out to dinner. That would be nice for a change.
0: Oh, fantastic. 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

loving that there's nothing like starting the day hanging with a good friend, you know? Hey, it's Teresa, and Melissa Foreman is back later on this morning, just after 6, going to help you get the day started the right way.

Thank you for making us your escape from the craziness of the day. 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

0: 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Ready to give you the variety of music you need no matter what you're up to. I love that we're able to do that.
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mornings are just better with someone who gets you, you know? Hey, it's Teresa, and Melissa Foreman is back this morning after 6. She's going to bring the laughs and feels and your favorite songs. Yeah, she gets you. 93.9 Light FM.

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0: 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Hey there, it's Teresa Lucas. Getting closer and closer to Halloween. I'm so excited. Looking forward to seeing all the little kiddos in our neighborhood dressed up in costumes. I actually dress up when I hand out candy, too. Do you do that? Hey, Dave, is there a certain age that you think people should stop dressing up for Halloween?
1: I would say once you've graduated college, there's no reason to keep dressing up.
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0: 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There's been a couple of years I've dressed as Scooby-Doo.
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Coffee, check. A friend to ride to work with, check. Melissa Foreman, after six, check. You're all set. Hey, it's Teresa. 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
1: 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My name is Teresa Lucas. You know, back to school time, it's got me and my friends talking about some of the classes that we took back in the day. I took a sewing class. I remember I made pillows for my grandma and grandpa for Christmas one year. But other than that, I really don't know that sewing has helped me in my life since then. Tina, how about you?
2: I took a class on the films of Hitchcock.
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Yeah, tap that talk back microphone and record your shout out, request, or anything you want to share. It's that easy.

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0: 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My name's Teresa Lucas. If you're new to the station, welcome. Halloween is coming up. I'm trying to figure out what I'm going to dress up as. I don't go trick-or-treating. I just have to get that out in the open. But I'd like to dress up. I don't really think there's an age cutoff when you should stop doing that. But I do think that trick-or-treating should just be for, you know, like the littler kids. Cheryl, do you think there's a certain age that people should stop dressing up for Halloween?
1: Absolutely never. They should dress up for Halloween until the day they die. Thank you very much.
0: I love you.
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0: 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Woo-woo.
1: Yay.
0: All right, Jim. I haven't told you in a while, and this morning we didn't have time to do our meeting. So I want to know if you can guess who we're going to be giving away tickets to this morning. Who are we going to... 605-705-805 and 905. He's huge. Huge.
2: Huge.
0: If you win these tickets, it's a big deal. Who is it, Jim?
1: When you say huge and big deal, are you talking like...
0: Not size. I'm just talking about, like, this is a big deal to go see him in concert.
1: Oh, then I'm pretty sure. Would you... I'm going to ask a question. You can answer yes or no.
0: Okay.
1: Would you feel comfortable allowing this person to drive you down the highway?
0: Oh, no. That... Jim, you're gonged off the gong show. But I would allow his people to drive me. His people could drive me. Okay. Do you know who is it, Jim?
1: Is he wonderful?
0: He's...

0: before I would let maybe some other people I've driven with do it. Lately,
1: well, no, I was talking more because, you know, he was, you know, he might be distracted.
0: Oh,
1: he, you know, like,
0: I see. I
1: see. Cell phone a lot.
0: Okay, I
1: see. He might be writing music, so, you know.
0: Okay, I gotcha. No, you're good. You're good. Oh, okay, I'm crying.
1: You're yes. going with that.
0: Stevie Wonder tickets. We have them this morning. We're going to get to that here in just a couple of seconds. You don't want to miss out on that. Very fun. I mean, Stevie okay. Wonder. Wait, I forgot, Jim. Did you get tickets? Are you going?
1: You know what? I didn't. You know, I went online right when they went on sale, and they went so fast.
0: I
1: was going to wait a little bit and see if maybe some pop back up.
0: Yeah. Okay, so we're going to get to those tickets here in a second. It's also National Taco Day. I love when it falls on a Tuesday. Oh, Taco Tuesday. It's National Noodle Day. National Coaches Day. Oh, and National Fruit at Work Day. Bring your fruit to work day. I love to have my banana every single morning. All right, we have a lot of other things that we're going to get to today. Jim, we got to talk about this penny, the 1963 penny, because everybody's talking about it again, and you need to look through your old stuff because it could be worth millions of dollars. So we're going to get to that. A cool thing that they're doing on planes if you fly solo. We have to get to that story, and I promise we'll do that before 7 this morning, so we'll tell you about that. All right, but we got to get to it, Jimmy. Should we do it? Should we get to it since it's such a hard ticket? All right, listen. It's free ticket Tuesday, so all morning. Oh, don't forget at 8:25, we're going to give you $1,000, too, because we're paying your bills. All right, we've started that back up. Caller 25-855-939-6936. 855-939-6936 is going to see Stevie Wonder at the United Center. Yay! November 11th. This is a big deal. 855-939-6936.

0: 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Hello, friend. Welcome to Free Ticket Tuesday. Melissa Foreman, producer Jim, and you. All right, forecast just glorious. Lots of sunshine. 70 today, 75 tomorrow, 68 and sunny on Thursday. It's National Noodle Day, National Taco Day, National Fruit at Work Day. And again, we're looking for caller number 25, 855-939-6936. You're going to go see Stevie Wonder, sold out show. It's called Songs in the Key of Life. It's a 50th anniversary at the United Center, November 21st. 855-939-6936. All right, good luck. I really want you to win this. We're going to do it again at 7:05 and 8:05 and 9:05. Good luck.
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1: Yes, 93.9 at Light FM. Melissa Forman, producer Jim, and you. Happy Free Ticket Tuesday. I wonder who's caller 25. I wonder. 855-939-6936. Get it? Stevie Wonder. One. All right, 855-939-6936. Kat is on the line. What are you doing, Kat?
2: I'm talking to my best girl ever, Melissa.
1: Woo-hoo! Happy Tuesday, girly. Happy Tuesday. All right, I have some questions for you about...
2: Happy Tuesday.
1: Yay, before I tell you something super cool. All right, first of all, today, as I mentioned with Jimmy, is National Taco Day. Woo-hoo!
2: Yes, I'm Italian, but I love me some tacos.
1: Oh, well, this is funny because it's actually National Noodle Day, too. You know what? We should put some noodles on a taco. How do they have Noodle Day and Taco Day the same day? That's crazy. All right, let me ask you, what's your favorite noodle since you're Italian? Let's start out with that. Favorite noodle of all time?
2: The mini penne mostaccioli.
1: Oh, little mini penne mostaccioli. Okay. All right, now, also for Taco Day, what do you like on your taco? Or is there a topic you, or topic? Is there a topping you don't like? Like, I'm not big on the sour cream. I don't need that on my taco. What about you?
2: Oh, well, with my steak meat, it's cheese, cilantro, tomato, sour cream, and avocado.
1: All right, you like it all. Load the taco. Load the taco for Kat. All right, good. And then finally, it's National Fruit Day at work. What fruit would you bring into work? What fruit would you bring into work if you could eat anything?
2: Usually the top four fruit is cherries or grapes, but if I really could take my favorite fruit, it would be watermelon.
1: Right, but it gets messy. I was going to say banana. Banana is the only safe fruit, really, to bring. Or an apple, but, you know, banana. All right, well, listen, Kat.
2: Apple.
1: Yeah, apple. All right, you've done well so far, but guess what? Have you heard of this gentleman by the name of Stevie Wonder? Stevie Wonder?
2: Yes.
1: Well, you're going. Woo! I'm so jealous. Sold out Stevie Wonder. Songs in the Key of Life performance, 50th anniversary live. November 21st, it says, at the United Center. I thought it was the 11th. It's November 21st.
2: So. I am there. I am there with bells on and everything.
1: Yes, you are, my dear. Yes, you are. All right. Congratulations. Happy Free Ticket Tuesday. We're going to do this again at 7:05, 8:05, and 9:05. But Kat, you're in. You did it. Woo-hoo.
2: Thank you so much.
1: We love you. You hold on 1 second. Have a great noodle taco day. We're going to check your road, see how things are rolling. Yes. And we'll do this again at 7:05. All right. Hold on, Kat. Love you.
2: Love you too.
1: All right. Let's take a look at your road, see how things are looking now.
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23: 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Stevie Wonder tickets coming up at 7:05. All right, Melissa Foreman, producer Jim. Forecast looks like sunny and 70. Sunshine 75 tomorrow. Sunny and 68 on Thursday. It's National Noodle Day, National Taco Day, National Fruit at Work Day. All right, don't go anywhere. There's something really cool coming if you fly solo on, you know, like a commercial flight, what they're trying to do. I love this. Let's see if you've heard of it. Also, in the next 15 minutes, why you might want to go through your penny jar. There could be one that's worth a lot of money. I'm going to tell you which one to look for and a little trick for it, okay? That's all on the way next.

0: 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Melissa Forman, producer Jim, and you. Welcome to Free Ticket Tuesday. Don't forget, 7:05, your next chance at Stevie Wonder tickets. All right, Jim, we have to talk about this because I didn't know this was a thing, and now it's starting to happen on more airlines. And inevitably, a lot of us are going to be traveling because, you know, we have Thanksgiving coming up and Christmas and Hanukkah and all that stuff. All right, American Airlines is now doing something kind of cool. I think United might have a similar program. Jim, do you know about the dreaded middle seat when you're a solo traveler? You know, that dreaded middle seat. I don't know why they say, like, they a lot of solo passengers wind up in the middle seat.
1: Huh.
0: Okay, I don't know why.
1: Okay.
0: All right, the airline just added a new feature to its app that will actively monitor seating arrangements for passengers flying alone. If you're flying alone and you're stuck in a middle seat, the app will now automatically move you to an aisle or window seat the moment one opens up.
1: How?
0: That's good. Unless, of course, what if you want the middle seat? What if you're like, you need to hold on to people when you fly, or you like to sit in the middle? I don't know.
1: Right.
0: Anyway, it's an automatic upgrade. It comes with absolutely no additional charges. You do have to be an American Advantage member to take advantage of it. I guess United is currently offering a similar seating for their passengers as well. So if you go on and it knows that you're traveling single and you're, you know, an Advantage flyer or you're United flyer, through the app, it will change you so that you have a window seat or an aisle automatically. I love that.
1: I like that.
0: All right. So over the weekend, Jim, I was telling some friends about this, and then we were coming up with some other ways that you could save money, and they travel with their dog. And I was like, is there like a section on the website where you could say that you'd be willing to sit by an animal? And then you would get, like, money.
1: So.
0: There should be, right? Because every time I see a dog on a flight, I say to the person, oh, I hope I'm sitting next to you. Or I thought about this. Are you a family-friendly traveler? Like, when I go alone and I see a mom and she needs help, I'm the first one up. Like, I have lollipops and I have this. And I thought maybe I could put on the website or the app that I'm willing to sit by family or kids. And then you also get, like, a, right? Don't you think this is such a good idea?
1: Mm-hmm.
0: And then you will probably eliminate a lot of problems of, you know, people who sit next to an animal. Maybe they're allergic. They didn't want to sit by a dog. Blah, blah, blah.
1: Right.
0: All right. Maybe it's me. I haven't been on the app in a while. Can anyone help out? Are there any sort of features like that where you can be willing to sit by a family? Or are you baby friendly? Are you animal friendly? Are you, I don't know. What else friendly could you be? Just friendly, friendly? Just a genuine.
1: I mean, just Friendly. I mean,
0: flying the friendly skies friendly. You're just a friendly, friendly person. And maybe you get a discount.
1: Right.
0: You're willing to help in all and any scenarios.
1: Oh,
0: you know, right?
1: I know, like you're willing to, you've brought your own snacks. You're willing to give up your snacks.
0: Okay. All right, that's good. I mean, you're willing to switch seat if you needed to. Like, that would be a good person. Like, you could get $100 off if you're willing to be flexible in your seating. There's a lot.
1: Oh, I know.
0: Yeah. What?
1: You don't mind if the person in the middle seat falls asleep and rests their head on your shoulder.
0: Yes, Jim.
1: Put your head on my shoulder seat.
0: Yes. Oh my God, I'm loving this. Okay, hold on. I'm calling American and United right now. They need us. All right. If you think of any others, 855-939-6936. 855-939-6936. But again, just so you know, that's kind of cool. If you are going to be traveling solo, there's a new feature. So. All right. Yeah. We're always here to help.

0: 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Melissa Foreman, producer Jim, and you, I hope you are having an awesome day. Don't forget, we brought back Pay Your Bills 13 times a day on the 25s. Your chance at a grand. $1,000! It's awesome.
1: Wow.
0: Jim, we could buy all those Halloween things we wanted. I actually want to put light up pumpkins all over the lawn this year to add to my witch.
1: You do?
0: Yeah.
1: Oh,
0: I forgot to. I was going to ask you if I need to tell my neighbors. They just moved in and they have really young kids. Do I have to tell them before I put out my scary witches around my tree? You know, my witches, they're holding hands and they're holding court.
1: Yeah, I don't.
0: I know. I mean, do I have to tell them?
1: You could put a sign up that says friendly witches, or you could maybe you could put some lipstick on them and make them like smile.
0: Oh, okay. Yeah, that's good. All right.
1: You can make one waving, like maybe one hand isn't holding and it's waving.
0: Yeah, okay. All right.
1: Like, come here, little kids.
0: Remind me to talk about that further, because I want to see what people say about kids in the neighborhood getting, or dogs. Like, do I have to put a warning sign? But anyway, all right. I digress, because right now we were talking about money, and so I wanted to tell you about the pennies that everyone needs to look for, because this is back again. There are a few rare 1943 bronze Lincoln pennies. They're valued at about $235,000. One has been just recently authenticated by a family in Texas. They had it since the early 60s, and they just, you know, like one of their relatives was collecting pennies. Like, just happened with me. I got to tell you, my dad collected coins and left them to us. And now I have to go through these pennies, which is why I was like, oh, I wanted to let everyone know about this. So anyway, the unique penny, there's like 20 of them that exist. There's a small number of bronze blanks that mistakenly remained in production. So the way you figure it out is if you have a magnet. Authentic bronze pennies won't stick to magnets, while the standard steel pennies will. So what you need to do is, again, look,
1: I didn't know that.
0: Yeah, look for your 1943 Lincoln pennies. 1943 pennies. Get a magnet. If the magnet does not stick, wait, let's just double check. Yeah. Authentic bronze pennies will not stick to magnets. Standard steel pennies. So you don't want it to stick to the magnet, and then you got to check out some other things. But, you know, I thought I'd make an announcement today in case, you know, you're like, wait, I have a whole thing of pennies. Let me look. Who knows? Right? Wouldn't that be the coolest thing? Do you have any?
1: Oh, yeah, for sure.
0: Do you have any coins left, by the way, Jimmy? Like, do you have a bag or like a glass?
1: I have like a little glass jar, and it's pretty full of coins, and I've had it for like 6 or 7 years, and I just keep every now and then adding a coin or a penny or a dime or something.
0: I'm worried, like, if we don't get to the bank soon, like, you know, will they even have the penny machine or the coin machines, you know?
1: Oh, a lot of them don't.
0: Right? Like, you used to go to Walgreens or whatever, I don't know, some grocery store and dump the stuff in.
1: Yeah.
0: Now they either don't work or you can't find them. So
1: I think you have to go to a currency exchange nowadays for the most part, and I don't know if you have to pay for that, but I think you might.
0: Yeah. All right, well, everyone look. Again, 1943 pennies. Take a peek. I don't know. Ask grandma. Ask grandpa. Look in your coin collections, because if you find it, I'll only take 5%. So it's a pretty good deal for a reminder, I think, but, you know, whatever. All right, good luck on that. And you're going to get some cash at 825, that's for sure. We're paying your bills. Make sure you're listening. And also coming up at 805, your chance of tickets to see Stevie Wonder with Free Ticket Tuesday. Yay. All right, it's 93.9 Light FM. Let's take a look at what's going on now with your roads.

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1: Don't forget to set us as a preset. It only takes a second, and we'll always be right there when you need us.

welcome to Free Ticket Tuesday. Melissa Foreman, producer Jim. I'm so happy you're hanging out with us. All right, sunny and 70 today, sunny and 75 tomorrow, sunny and 68 on Thursday. It's National Noodle Day and Taco Day. Yum. And 7:05, we have those Stevie Wonder sold out tickets. But you don't want to miss the lighter side of the news, because I'm going to tell you where you can watch Ozzy Osbourne in his final performance 17 days before he passed. I have to tell you about that. And do you have an ultra crepidarian in your life? An ultra crepidarian? I bet you do. Find out what that is, okay? Don't miss it. Just before 7. You may even have more than one.

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All right, don't move. Your lighter side of the news is coming up next. 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And who drinks more, red wine drinkers or white wine drinkers? 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
2: Welcome to Free Ticket Tuesday, Stevie Wonder tickets, 5 minutes after every hour this morning. So make sure you're listening. It's also National Taco Day on a Tuesday. 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All right, do you have an ultra-crepidarian in your life? You probably have more than one. All right, an ultra-crepidarian is someone who gives opinions on topics that they really know nothing about. Yeah, I'll write that down somewhere. I'll write it on our website so you can use that on Facebook, Instagram, TikTok. All right, Ozzy and Black Sabbath, Back to the Beginning, is a concert documentary set to screen in theaters. Starts October 28th. It features Ozzy's final performance just 17 days before he passed. Don't be afraid to listen to beautiful but sad music when you're feeling blue. Research finds sad music, especially if it's pretty, can actually cheer people up. Do you want to avoid the flu? Slather mustard on your sandwich. Mustard every day will strengthen your viral immunity in as little as 1 week. The magic ingredient in mustard? Turmeric. Or turmeric, depending on how you like to say it. And finally, white wine drinkers drink more than red wine drinkers. This could be because clear wine gives the illusion that there's less in a glass, so you keep pouring more. Ah, yes, that's it. All right, there you go, my friend. That's a look at your lighter side of the news. You're fully up to date for this Free Ticket Tuesday, October the 6th. Don't move. Stevie Wonder tickets coming up. But first, let's see what the roads look like.

0: 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Hello and welcome to Free Ticket Tuesday. Melissa Foreman, producer Jim and you. All right, forecast just gorgeous. Oh my gosh, enjoy this weather. Get out there. Sunny and 70 today, sunny 75 tomorrow, sunny and 68 on Thursday. Love to look at all the colors. Wear a helmet so you don't get those falling nuts on your head. But anyway, National Noodle Day, National Taco Day, and National Fruit at Work Day. And of course it is Free Ticket Tuesday. So right now, the sold out Stevie Wonder show is coming. It is going to be November 21st at the United Center, Songs in the Key of Life performance, 50th anniversary. Caller number 25 is going. 855-939-6936. That's 855-939-6936. Caller 25. Oh, I hope you win. This is so cool. Don't worry, we're doing it again at 805 and 905 as well. But I hope you win. Go get them.
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0: Richard Marx on 93.9 Light FM, who is going to be at the London Palladium. He's never played there. Two shows, iconic. It's pretty cool. All right, and speaking of cool, we're looking for caller number 25. You're going to see Stevie Wonder at a sold-out show. I think we have caller 25. You want to go?
1: Oh, my gosh, I love you so much.
0: Oh, I'm so happy for you. All right, you hold on. We're going to get you fixed up.
1: Okay.
0: All right, we'll do it again, 8:05 and 9:05, so make sure you are listening. Also, right now, it's time. We're going to call a teacher who's winning a trip to Florida with us to the Caribe Royale in Orlando. One teacher a month, and since the end of September, we have to call one. So right now, I'm calling a teacher. Her name is Mary Kate Farnan. She's a counselor at Oaklawn Hometown Middle School. All right, is it ringing?
2: Hello?
0: Hello, Mary Kate.
2: Yes?
0: It's your best friend, Melissa Foreman from 93.9.
2: Hey!
0: Hi! What are you, how you doing?
2: I'm doing good. How are you?
0: Good. Okay, wait. So how have you been since we last talked? You're like a superstar, right?
2: I've been good. Things are going well.
0: Oh, good. How is school? Because when I talked to you, you were the very first teacher salute winner of the entire year. You were first.
2: Yes, I think so. Yes, I was.
0: Uh-huh. Can you even like walk past without people paparazzi and things like that?
2: Yeah, there were people that heard me on the radio, so that was pretty cool.
0: Yeah. So you're a counselor, again, one of the counselors over at Oaklawn Hometown Middle School, which is super cool, right?
2: Yes.
0: Yeah, uh-huh. So let's see, you know, I just was calling everyone who won to just see how their life had been, you know, since. I love to do that. See what happened and stuff like that. Did anyone call to write an article, like in the paper? Do they want to do like a TikTok story on you or anything like that yet or no?
2: Not yet. No.
0: I'm totally shocked. Oh, that's crazy. Yeah, because they're going to want to.
2: Yeah. And I got to give a shout out to my other counselors, Vanessa and Colleen, because I couldn't do my job without them. Yay. So I got to give them a props.
0: Vanessa and Colleen, you're the best too.
2: So we got to make things. Also.
0: Yeah, it's a group thing. It's right. It's a community. It's a village. It's a village.
2: Yes.
0: So
2: yes.
0: You know how I said I would call you back because, you know, one teacher a month gets to go with us to this incredible trip this year. We're going to the Caribe Royale in Orlando. It's incredible. Have you heard about it? This trip we're taking?
2: I have. Uh-huh. Yes.
0: Yeah. So, Mary Kate, do you have a bathing suit?
2: Wow. Oh, my gosh. That is awesome. I'm blown away. I can't believe it.
0: You're going. Sorry, my music. I couldn't get my music up loud enough to have a party. It was a little soft. Yes, you are going with us. We do love every teacher, but only one could go a month. And you were picked out of the hat. So you're going, girl.
2: Oh, thanks, Melissa. This is an honor, truly.
0: Oh, well, thank you for what you do. Thanks for what you do for the kids. Get prepared to have the best time. What happens in Florida stays in Florida, but you are going to experience amazing Floridays, and it's just a really cool trip. So I'm excited for you.
2: Well, thank you so much. I can't thank you enough.
0: You're so welcome. All right, you hold on. Again, get a teacher nominated. This is just starting. Mary Kate's the first one. Okay. We're doing this every month. Go to 939lightfm.com/contest. Get a teacher nominated this Friday. We'll call a new one. But Mary Kate is in!
2: Woo-woo. Yay!
0: All right. You hold on. Now you have to figure out who you're taking. So we'll find that big question out. So, okay. You hold on 1 second and congratulations.
2: Thank you.

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Melissa Foreman, producer Jim, and you. All right, listen, coming up next, a Victoria's Secret model's actually suing the company because they showed too much of this. You might be surprised and shocked. You got to hear this. All right, it's coming up on 93.9 Light FM.

0: 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Melissa Foreman, producer Jim and you, 805 and 905 for Free Ticket Tuesday. Stevie Wonder tickets coming up. Also at 825, if you haven't heard, we're paying your bills. It's back 13 times a day on the 25s. $1,000. It's literally as simple as putting a little keyword in online. Literally, Jim, 3 seconds. So make sure you're listening at 825 for that. All right, now speaking of cash, Jim, something popped up here in the law briefings. You know, we're a litigious society, and so Jim and I like to be up on lawsuits and stuff. And there's one involving a Victoria's Secret model. And I was a bit shocked. I'm like, this happens? What? Could you imagine what the lawsuit is, Jim? Oh, you want to know? Okay.
1: Oh, I can't imagine.
0: I couldn't imagine that this happens. All right, so there is a Victoria's Secret model. Her name's Sydney Roper. She's suing Victoria's Secret for using too much of her face in an ad without permission or extra pay. Yes, this is crazy. The company, she said, Victoria's Secret only paid for an unrecognizable appearance showing less than 30% of her face. So they wanted, like, basically, you know, her body because it's Victoria's Secret. And then when they saw the Instagram post, they were like, wait, that's too much of her face. They demanded that they remove it or whatever, or they pay her. So I guess they quietly removed the ad. Huh. But they're saying, her legal team is saying, listen, you still need to pay for the already time that you used her face and you didn't pay. And I was like, wow, I never realized. Did you think about that? Like when you're using a Victoria's Secret model or an underwear model or bathing suit model, that you have to pay them separately for body parts or face or body.
1: I never thought about that, but I guess
0: I know
1: that would kind of make sense. Because, I mean, like, if you were paid
0: for,
1: like, let's just say, like, a hand model.
0: I knew you were going to say that.
1: And then
0: I know.
1: All of a sudden they started showing your face and your whole body. It's like, wait a minute.
0: I know.
1: That's not what so I guess if that's their profession, I guess that kind of makes sense.
0: I think the reason it threw me is because we know all these Victoria's Secret models by their face. Like, we know them all. Like, Claudia Schiffer. We usually see the whole model. They're angels, and we know them. So
1: yes.
0: I guess I was thrown off by that part. Like, why wouldn't they have paid her originally for everything? Because that's how Victoria's Secret usually shows the model. Like, I don't see a Victoria's Secret model with no head. I've never seen that.
1: Right?
0: Have you? No, I don't know.
1: I'm not sure. I mean, I don't know.
0: Anyway, so I just thought it was interesting. And not only that, percentages. Like, they could show 30% of her face, but not more. So, like, a half a face, like, I guess that would be... Would you want it to be a horizontal or vertical? I guess a vertical. You'd slice the face vertically and then show that.
1: Yeah.
0: Is what it is. Mm. All right. Anyway, well, heads up on that. I just said heads up.
1: Oh my gosh. Seriously. I mean, even for real.
0: I know. Sometimes I'm so good.
1: I have to give you a hand.
0: I have to give you... Yeah, all right. Anyway, you have a leg up on me. Oh my God, it's so funny. Okay. All right, let's take a look at your roads. We'll see how things are moving along right now. We only paid for 30% of the traffic, so some roads are going to be missing.
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All right, sunny and 70 today, sunshine 75 tomorrow, sunny and 68 and Thursday. Gorgeous, like literally the entire week into next week too. It's National Noodle Day, it's National Taco Day, and coming up next, we had been talking about gum last week. Do you know the world's most popular gum? Yeah, we've been trying to figure this out. So think about it. Let's see if you're right coming up. And then at around 7:50, the lighter side of the news. Do you have an ultra crepidarian in your life? Yeah, we'll find out what that is. You might have more than one. And do you want to avoid the flu? Try eating this. You got to find out what that is at 7:50.

0: 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Melissa Foreman, producer Jim, and you. Don't forget, we've brought back Pay Your Bills, 825 and 13 times a day on the 25s, your chance at $1,000. So make sure you are listening. Now, last week it was like National Chewing Gum Day, and we've been talking about our favorite gums of all time and everything. And then Michelle is on, and we've been talking about what is the most popular chewing gum in the world, right? And I have to look this up now. You said Bazooka. It's not Bazooka. Oh, but maybe I should put in bubblegum. If I put in bubblegum, it would be, but okay, it's not. This has historically been recognized by market research as one of the best-selling and most widely distributed chewing gum brands in the world. What is the gum? Let us see, Michelle. I know you're very smart, and don't look it up. Just go by your, you know, gut. What do you
1: Trident.
0: Think? What did you think it was?
1: Trident.
0: Trident. No, not it.
1: Trident.
0: Uh-uh, not it.
1: Ooh.
0: No, you said Bazooka. We were looking at Bazooka.
1: No.
0: It's not Bazooka. What is it?
1: Wrigley? Is it a Wrigley gum or?
0: Which one? Which Wrigley gum?
1: Juicy Fruit.
0: No, I thought it would be Juicy Fruit. Not it. What is the most popular gum in the world? Spearmint? No. I mean, are you calling... Which one?
1: Double mint. That's the one, yes.
0: Double mint. Yes.
1: Double mint.
0: That's it.
1: It's double mint.
0: Yes.
1: Yeah.
0: Double mint is... Wow. I thought Juicy Fruit or maybe even Big Red, or I thought Trident or what was the other one? Bazooka. But it actually says that double mint is one of the best-selling gums.
1: It's been around for such a long time. That's what we would... too,
0: so also,
1: when we were young.
0: I know. Okay, also on the list of the most globally popular gum brands, Double Mint, Orbit, Trident. Did you say Trident in the beginning? Trident from Mondelez is huge. And then Extra Mars, yeah. Extra, of course, is one of the best-selling sugar-free gums. I like bubblegum. Do you go for bubblegum or do you go for mint? Like, I love bubblegum first or fruity
1: bubble
0: flavors.
1: Bubblegum. Yeah, you sometimes want that sweet flavor.
0: I know. That's what I go.
1: You know, and you want to be able to blow bubbles.
0: Right. And then you want to be able to put like six pieces
1: it's
0: in your mouth.
1: It's very cathartic.
0: I'm a chomper at home.
1: I keep on adding because it gets stale.
0: I know, me too. I could go through a whole pack.
1: Like, and I throw another piece in.
0: Yeah, and then that doesn't work. Then you take that out, and then I take two or three more pieces and put that in, and then that wears out. I add one extra,
1: right.
0: Then I take it out, and then I'm through the whole pack.
1: Oh, that's me.
0: Well, there we go. We learned something new today about gum, and sorry I didn't bring that up on Gum Day, but Double Mint is the world's most popular gum. And so now you learned something new here, which is always awesome.
1: Yes!
0: Okay, now I gotta go get some. I'm out of gum in my purse. I gotta go. So, you're the best.
1: All right, have a great day.

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Melissa Foreman, producer Jim, and you. So glad you're hanging out with us. All right, don't miss the lighter side of the news. It's coming up next. If you want to avoid the flu, try eating this. You might be surprised at that. And who drinks more wine? White wine drinkers or red wine drinkers? We'll see if you're

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0: Welcome to Free Ticket Tuesday. Just a few minutes, Stevie Wonder sold out tickets for you. Also wanted to let you know today's National Taco Day on a Tuesday, so make sure you check for promotions from your favorite restaurants. All right, do you have an ultra-crepidarian in your life? You probably have more than one. Well, an ultra-crepidarian is someone who gives opinions on topics that they really know nothing about. Now you're like, uh-huh, yeah, I know more than two, three, four, five. Okay, anyway, Ozzy and Black Sabbath, the Back to Beginning concert documentary is set to star in screen theaters October 28th, featuring Ozzy's final performance just 17 days before he passed. All right, don't be afraid to listen to beautiful but sad music when you're feeling blue. Research finds that sad music, especially if it's beautiful, can actually cheer people up. All right, do you want to avoid the flu? Slather mustard on your sandwich. Mustard every day will strengthen your viral immunity in as little as 1 week. The magic ingredient in mustard is turmeric, depending on how you like to say it, or turmeric. You know, all right. Anyway, finally, white wine drinkers drink more than red. This could be because the clear wine gives the illusion there's less in a glass, so you keep pouring more. All right. Well, there you go. That explains it. That's a look at your lighter side. I've been wondering, but okay. It's the color of my wine. That's a look at your lighter side of the news. You're fully up to date for this October the 6th. Don't move. We have Stevie Wonder tickets. But first, let's check your roads.

0: Hello, friend. Welcome to Free Ticket Tuesday. Melissa Foreman, producer Jim and you. All right, forecast looks great. Lots of sunshine today, 70. Tomorrow, 75. Sunny and 68 on Thursday. It's National Noodle Day, National Taco Day, and National Fruit at Work Day. And of course, you know what time it is because you're already calling. Free Ticket Tuesday. Stevie Wonder is coming November 21st. It's a sold-out show for his Songs in the Key of Life performance, 50th anniversary. You could try Ticketmaster.com, but even better right now, caller 25 is going. 855-939-6936. Keep it handy because we're doing it again at 8:05 and 9:05. All right, Free Ticket Tuesday, 855-939-6936. The legend, Stevie Wonder today. It's so awesome. All right, good luck. Go get him.
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0: Lady Gaga, 93.9 Light FM. Melissa Foreman, producer Jim and you. All right, I'm looking for caller 25. You're going to go see Stevie Wonder for Free Ticket Tuesday. You want to go?
1: Yay! Awesome. This is one I really want to go to.
0: Really want to go. I know. I don't blame you. I do too. All right, you're going. You're going. So you hold on. We'll get you fixed up and you have the best morning. Wakey, wakey.
1: Thank you. You too. Thanks so much.
0: You're welcome. All right, we're going to do it again at 9:05. So make sure you are listening. How awesome and cool is that? Stevie Wonder tickets. I love it. All right, Jim, we have to talk about this because I didn't know this was a thing, and now it's starting to happen on more airlines. And inevitably, a lot of us are going to be traveling because, you know, we have Thanksgiving coming up and Christmas and Hanukkah and all that stuff. All right, American Airlines is now doing something kind of cool. I think United might have a similar program. Jim, do you know about the dreaded middle seat when you're a solo traveler? You know, that dreaded middle seat. I don't know why they say, like, they a lot of solo passengers wind up in the middle seat.
2: Huh.
0: Okay, I don't know why.
2: Okay.
0: All right, the airline just added a new feature to its app that will actively monitor seating arrangements for passengers flying alone. If you're flying alone and you're stuck in a middle seat, the app will now automatically move you to an aisle or window seat the moment one opens up.
2: How?
0: That's good. Unless, of course, what if you want the middle seat? What if you're like, you need to hold on to people when you fly, or you like to sit in the middle? I don't know.
2: Right.
0: Anyway, it's an automatic upgrade. It comes with absolutely no additional charges. You do have to be an American Advantage member to take advantage of it. I guess United is currently offering a similar seating for their passengers as well. So if you go on and it knows that you're traveling single and you're, you know, an Advantage flyer or you're a United flyer, through the app, it will change you so that you have a window seat or an aisle automatically. I love that.
2: I like that.
0: All right. So over the weekend, Jim, I was telling some friends about this, and then we were coming up with some other ways that you could save money, and they travel with their dog. And I was like, is there a section on the website where you could say that you'd be willing to sit by an animal? And then you get, like, money.
2: So.
0: There should be, right? Because every time I see a dog on a flight, I say to the person, oh, I hope I'm sitting next to you. Or I thought about this. Are you a family-friendly traveler? Like, when I go alone and I see a mom and she needs help, I'm the first one up. Like, I have lollipops and I have this. And I thought maybe I could put on the website or the app that I'm willing to sit by family or kids. And then you also get, like, right? Don't you think this is such a good idea?
2: Mm-hmm.
0: And then you will probably eliminate a lot of problems of, you know, people who sit next to an animal. Maybe they're allergic. They didn't want to sit by a dog. Blah, blah, blah.
2: Right.
0: All right. Maybe it's me. I haven't been on the app in a while. Can anyone help out? Are there any sort of features like that where you can be willing to sit by a family? Or are you baby friendly? Are you animal friendly? Are you, I don't know. What else friendly could you be? Just friendly? Just a general...
2: I mean, just friendly? I mean...
0: A general... I mean, flying the friendly skies friendly? You're just a friendly person. And maybe you get a discount.
2: Right.
0: You're willing to help in all and any scenarios.
2: Oh,
0: you know, right?
2: I know, like, you brought your own snacks. You're willing to give up your snacks.
0: Okay. All right, that's good. I mean, you're willing to switch seat if you needed to. Like, that would be a good person. Like, you could get $100 off if you're willing to be flexible in your seating. There's a lot
2: I know.
0: Yeah, what?
2: You don't mind if the person in the middle seat falls asleep and rests their head on your shoulder. Put your head on my shoulder seat.
0: Yes. Oh, my God. I'm loving this. Okay, hold on. I'm calling American and United right now. They need us. All right. If you think of any others, 855-939-6936. 855-939-6936. But again, just so you know, that's kind of cool. If you are going to be traveling solo, there's a new feature. So, all right. Yeah, love it. All right. It is. We're always here to help. It's 93.9. 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

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Don't go anywhere. In a few minutes, so we're going to get to the keyword. It's worth $1,000. And you might want to check your pockets for this penny. Could be worth a lot of money.

0: 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Melissa Foreman, producer Jim, and you, I hope you are having an awesome day. Don't forget, we brought back Pay Your Bills 13 times a day on the 25s. Your chance at a grand. $1,000. It's awesome.
1: Wow.
0: Jim, we could buy all those Halloween things we wanted. I actually want to put light up pumpkins all over the lawn this year. To add to my wish. Yeah. Ooh, I forgot to. I was going to ask you if I need to tell my neighbors. They just moved in and they have really young kids. Do I have to tell them before I put out my scary witches around my tree? You know, my witches, they're holding hands and they're holding court.
1: Yeah, I don't. I know. I mean,
0: do I have to tell them?
1: You could put a sign up that says friendly witches, or you could maybe you could put some lipstick on them and make them like smile.
0: Oh, okay. Yeah, that's good. All right.
1: You can make one waving, like maybe one hand isn't holding and it's waving.
0: Yeah, okay. All right.
1: Like, come here, little kids.
0: Remind me to talk about that further, because I want to see what people say about kids in the neighborhood getting, or dogs. Like, do I have to put a warning sign? But anyway, all right, I digress, because right now we were talking about money, and so I wanted to tell you about the pennies that everyone needs to look for, because this is back again. There are a few rare 1943 bronze Lincoln pennies. They're valued at about $235,000. One has been just recently authenticated by a family in Texas. They had it since the early 60s, and they just, you know, like one of their relatives was collecting pennies. Like, just happened with me. I got to tell you, my dad collected coins and left them to us. And now I have to go through these pennies, which is why I was like, oh, I wanted to let everyone know about this. So anyway, the unique penny, there's like 20 of them that exist. There's a small number of bronze blanks that mistakenly remained in production. So the way you figure it out is if you have a magnet. Authentic bronze pennies won't stick to magnets, while the standard steel pennies will. So what you need to do is, again, look,
1: I didn't know that.
0: Yeah, look for your 1943 Lincoln pennies. 1943 pennies. Get a magnet. If the magnet does not stick, wait, let's just double check. Yeah. Authentic bronze pennies will not stick to magnets. Standard steel pennies. So you don't want it to stick to the magnet, and then you got to check out some other things. But, you know, I thought I'd make an announcement today in case, you know, you're like, wait, I have a whole thing of pennies. Let me look. Who knows? Right? Wouldn't that be the coolest thing? Do you have any?
1: Oh, yeah, for sure.
0: Do you have any coins left, by the way, Jimmy? Like, do you have a bag or like a glass?
1: I have like a little glass jar, and it's pretty full of coins, and I've had it for like 6 or 7 years, and I just keep every now and then adding a coin or a penny or a dime or something.
0: I'm worried, like, if we don't get to the bank soon, like, you know, will they even have the penny machine or the coin machines, you know?
1: Oh, a lot of them don't.
0: Right? Like, you used to go to Walgreens or whatever, I don't know, some grocery store and dump the stuff in.
1: Yeah.
0: Now they either don't work or you can't find them. So
1: I think you have to go to a currency exchange nowadays for the most part, and I don't know if you have to pay for that, but I think you might.
0: Yeah. All right. Well, everyone, look again. 1943 pennies. Take a peek. I don't know. Ask grandma. Ask grandpa. Look in your coin collections, because if you find it, I'll only take 5%. So it's a pretty good deal for a reminder, I think. But, you know, whatever. All right. Good luck on that. Speaking of cash, let's do it. $1,000 up for grabs. We have to get to the keyword. Here we go.
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Hello, friend. Welcome to Free Ticket Tuesday. Melissa Foreman, producer Jim, and you. All right, forecast looks like sunshine. So pretty. Get out there, get the fresh air and the sun on your face. 70 today, 75 tomorrow, and 68 on Thursday. It's National Noodle Day, National Taco Day. And coming up next, we were asking your favorite, like, pumpkin patches and mazes and all kinds of stuff. A lot of you still calling in with that, which is great. So get ready to take notes because you may want to go there. And then around 8:50, the lighter side of the news, one of my favorite stories of the day is if you want to avoid the flu, you should actually have this on your sandwich today. I'll tell you about that. And then also, white wine drinkers or red wine drinkers? Who drinks more? Find out at 8:50.

0: 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Melissa Foreman, producer Jim and you. Don't forget, 9:05 coming up. Your next chance at sold out Stevie Wonder tickets. You don't want to miss that. Also, we have been talking about the best pumpkin patches and corn mazes or festivals near you that you love. We're all sharing 855-939-6936 because it's fun and you might have somewhere like unique to go you didn't hear about. So, all right, Jim said a couple people are on wanting to talk about this. Go ahead, Mary. Where is it you love to go?
1: Richardson.
0: Okay, I've never been to Richardson's
1: farm. They have that gigantic corn maze.
0: The Richardson's corn maze.
1: Yes, and yeah, I love to go there.
0: What else do you love there?
1: They make kettle corn right there in a big pot. I like to get fresh kettle corn. Just riding the tractor through the trees and picking your own apples, that's always fun.
0: Okay, let me ask you about Richardson's. She's talking about Richardson's. It's in Spring Grove, Illinois. Fox Lake. I've always wanted to go. Now, for the corn maze, do they drive you through that or do you just walk at one end? Do they give you a map?
1: You walk it.
0: I've never done it, Mary. I've never done a corn maze.
1: You walk it at night with a flashlight.
0: Oh.
1: It's terrifying.
0: Really?
1: I always think of children of the corn when I'm in there. It really freaks me out.
0: Producer Jim's favorite movie. He loves that. I've never gone to a corn maze, and I said to Scott, we gotta go. I have a feeling that I would get so lost. I'm afraid I'd get stuck overnight, and they need a helicopter to get me out, and I'd be in the corn. I'm like, it would go terribly south.
1: I don't know what they do, but I'm sure they come looking for you if you don't come out.
0: Okay.
1: But it's pretty scary. It's scary to me, but I don't know. I get claustrophobic when I get lost.
0: Okay.
1: Anyway, I'll let you go.
0: No, I love it. I'm so glad.
1: Great talking to you.
0: So glad you called about that. Okay, Richardson's Farm. I have that on there for everybody. Awesome. And everyone let me know about corn mazes. Perfect.
1: Great.
0: Okay, Mayor, you have a good day. Drive safe.
1: Thank you. You too.
0: Bye-bye. Okay, bye. Light FM. All right, good morning, Kay. You're calling in about some sort of cool pumpkin patch, corn maze stuff, too.
2: I definitely go every year to the Beniskin Farm. It's right in, I believe it's in Homer Glen. And, oh my God, they have the most delicious apple cider donuts. It's better than anywhere else I taste it. And they have mazes, like a little kitty haunted house, going on the cob, rides that the kids can go on, live animals that the kids can feed or, you know, adults. They have pig races.
0: It looks so cute. I've wanted to go to Bankston so bad. It says America's favorite farm park, Bankston's Pumpkin Patch. And that is in, you said, Homer Glen. It is Homer Glen. Okay. Do you know I've never done a corn maze, which is so crazy because fall's my favorite thing. I've never done one. Is that a big one there?
2: I've never done.
0: You haven't either?
2: No, I did, and I got lost.
0: Right. That's what I'm worried about.
2: Oh, my God. And the kids are with me. And I'm like, oh, my God, which way did they go? Because we were on a field trip with the other kids that I'm responsible for. Some of the students.
0: Oh, no.
2: Finally, I had to go through. I had to go through one of the walls.
0: Right.
2: The cornfield walls so I can get out. I couldn't find my way.
0: Wait, I'm afraid that I'll die out there. They're going to just think I'm a scarecrow and leave me all season until the Christmas trees come. I'm so afraid to go in there. I got it. Yeah, that's...
2: And then the teacher, she's like, where did you go? And I'm like, I have no idea. I just got lost in the maze.
0: That's what I'm so worried about.

0: Okay, I might have to try it. Bankston's Pumpkin Farm and in Homer Glen, another awesome option. Okay, yay. You're the best, Kate. Thank you for letting us know. I'll make a big list.
1: Thank you.
0: And again, we'll leave this open. Because there might be little tiny places people haven't heard of either, like little mom and pop setup things for pumpkins and anything like that. Call me. We'll let everyone know. 855-939-6936. All right, I love you, Kate.
1: Thank you very much, Melissa.
0: Thanks for the laughs. I love you. I'll talk to you later.
1: Okay.
0: Bye.

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Melissa Foreman, producer Jim and you, 905. Your next chance at getting those sold-out Stevie Wonder tickets. And the lighter side of the news is coming up next. Why you shouldn't be afraid to listen to beautiful music, even if you're sad. And do you have an ultra-crepidarian in your life? You might have two. Find out who they are next.

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0: Welcome to Free Ticket Tuesday, Stevie Wonder tickets, 5 minutes after every hour this morning, so make sure you're listening. 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All right, do you have an ultra-crepidarian in your life? You probably have more than one. All right, an ultra-crepidarian is someone who gives opinions on topics that they really know nothing about. Yeah, I'll write that down somewhere. I'll write it on our website so you could use that on Facebook or Instagram. TikTok. All right, Ozzy and Black Sabbath, Back to the Beginning, is a concert documentary set to screen in theaters. Starts October 28th. It features Ozzy's final performance just 17 days before he passed. Don't be afraid to listen to beautiful but sad music when you're feeling blue. Research finds sad music, especially if it's pretty, can actually cheer people up. Do you want to avoid the flu? Slather mustard on your sandwich. Mustard every day will strengthen your viral immunity in as little as 1 week. The magic ingredient in mustard, turmeric, depending on how you like to say it. And finally, white wine drinkers drink more than red wine drinkers. This could be because clear wine gives the illusion that there's less in a glass, so you keep pouring more. Ah, yes, that's it. All right, there you go, my friend. That's a look at your lighter side of the news. You're fully up to date for this Free Ticket Tuesday, October the 6th. Don't move. Stevie Wonder tickets coming up. But first, let's see what the roads look like.
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0: FM. Welcome to Free Ticket Tuesday. Melissa Foreman, producer Jim and you. Forecast is glorious. Lots of sunshine today, tomorrow, Thursday, the rest of the week. Temps into the lower mid-70s. It's National Noodle Day. It's National Taco Day. National Fruit at Work Day. And of course, it is Free Ticket Tuesday. Stevie Wonder's coming to Chicago. This is going to happen November 21st at the United Center for his Songs in the Key of Life performance, 50th anniversary. The show is sold out, but not if you're caller number 25. You're going 855-939-6936. That's 855-939-6936. All right, good luck. I'm so excited for you. You can always check Ticketmaster. And this hour at 9:25, we have a chance for you to win $1,000. That'll be really cool, too, so make sure you're listening for the keyword. All right, we're going to start 2 hours commercial-free music right now, but good luck. I want you to win.
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0: I'm looking for color number 25. Free Ticket Tuesday. You're going to go to the sold out Stevie Wonder show. Do you want to go?
1: You're lying.
0: No, I'm not. I am getting you tickets.
1: Oh my God. 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

0: about 7.5 minutes, I'm going to get you the keyword worth $1,000. We're paying your bills again. And I'm so happy you found us, Danny.
1: You know what? 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
0: Yeah.
1: And you make my commute the best ever. I go from the South Loop down to the Southland, and I listen to you guys all the time, and I appreciate you.

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So today has been super fun. We gave away tickets all morning long, free ticket Tuesday to see Stevie Wonder. And you're always like, I wonder what's next week. Ringling Brothers and Barnum and Bailey circus tickets, 5 minutes after every hour next Tuesday morning.

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1: Good morning, Melissa. I have a question. Have the lambs stopped screaming yet?
0: I don't think they started yet, but okay.

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What an awesome day hanging out with you, giving you Stevie Wonder tickets. We loved it. And we still have $1,000 to give you coming up at 10:25. So make sure you're listening. All right, have the best day. We'll talk to you bright and early tomorrow morning at 6:00.

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Hey, thanks for trusting us. I'm Robin Rock. 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

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And if you're wondering, when does the bottom drop out? 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

0: 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Hi there, I'm Robin Rock. Whoa, look at that. Ray did it. $1,000 to help with the bills. And you know what I love so much? I love how this really was a part of good things happening.
1: A lot of it seemed like a lot of bad things were like happening to me like a month ago, and I was like, what is going on? You know, a lot of bad luck things, and then all of a sudden it just started picking up, like good things started happening to me about like a few days ago, and then now this, I'm like, wow, man.
0: Ray, you made my heart so happy. I love that. Another shot at that money. 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
2: Well, finally, something that does not require some crazy hard-to-remember password. Hi, I'm Robin Rock. 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In fact, we're going to start it right now. Here comes Survivor, Eye of the Tiger.

I don't know if weather wiped out the zucchinis in your garden this year. 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Something that big would be my entire garden. Wow. 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
0: Yeah, there you go. 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
1: What do you say to a weekend getaway in L.A.? And tickets to see Miley Cyrus at the sold-out Hollywood Bowl show. You've got to be there. Airfare, yes. Hotel, absolutely. Two tickets for the show included. How to jump in on this? 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That's the talkback mic. Just say the word Miley. You automatically have a chance to win. And you can enter every day through Thursday.

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Or headed over to the Walnut Room. 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

0: Somebody's got to be responsible for the good mood music at work, and we love that you nominated us. We take the job. 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More music, more variety. I'm Robin Rock. I want to play a song for you here in just a couple of minutes. A song, picture this, Barbara Streisand said no to. Bette Midler said no to. Now, I mean, when you consider that, I know what you're probably thinking, because I was thinking the same thing. Must not be a great song. No, I think the song just needed to be done by the right person. The right person was 100% found in 1991. It's the song I want to play for you today for Robin Rock's Gems. Gems is all about bringing back songs you haven't heard on the radio in a bit and getting the story behind the song. That is coming up just after one right here on 93.9 Light FM.
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5: Eaton's inbound stop and go, Foster to Montrose. Kennedy inbound, O'Hare to Burn Interchange, 29 minutes up on 31. Eisenhower inbound, heavy first to Austin. 8094 westbound is solid. Ripley to Kennedy Avenue, road work right shoulder. Indiana toll to Bishop Ford, 102 minutes. I'm Tom Beck, and that's your latest total traffic.
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9: I had no idea until today how close we came to never ever hearing this song on the radio. This song actually was being written for Journey Steve Perry back in 1989. And the melody, well, that came together for the songwriters in about 30 minutes, but it sounded different, a lot darker, a lot more cynical. It wasn't until songwriter Wendy Waldman stepped in and flipped it into the hopeful love song that we know today. And even crazier, Vanessa Williams, yes, she did record the song, but it was initially offered to Bette Midler and Barbra Streisand. They turned it down. 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

What a beautiful looking day today. Sunshine, breezy, high of 72. Now tomorrow, air conditioning might be turning on south of the city. Holy cow, sunny in 76. South of the city might actually see temps close.

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1: If you normally camp out at Aurelio's Pizza at Roosevelt, Michigan, you know, for Chicago Marathon, waiting for your runner, you can't do that this year because Aurelio's is closed. 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
23: Oh, I can see it happening when I drive in on the Indiana Toll Road. The leaves are already changing, and man, what a gorgeous fall day today. Sunshine, breezy, a high of 72. Feels a little more summer-like tomorrow. Sunny with a high of 76. Temps closer to 80 south of the city.

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We are only 51 days away from Thanksgiving. That's it, 51 days. Are you going to be downtown for the Thanksgiving Day parade? If you're going to be here, you're going to see Peanut Tillman, Chicago Bears legend. He will be the grand marshal of the parade this year. How awesome is that? It's 93.9 Light FM. 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

0: sold-out show at the Hollywood Bowl. That's going to be October 18th. You've got airfare. You've got hotel. A couple of tickets to the show. All of that thanks to Atlantic Records. 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Just say Miley. 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And you can do it once every day through Thursday. 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
7: Traffic light situation still a factor here for Irving Park Road westbound Oak Park Avenue to Newcastle. The traffic lights are not working properly. They were damaged after an earlier accident. 40 minutes on the Kennedy out to O'Hare. Outbound Ike's just under 50. Your heavy Ashland out to 1st. The Stevenson has brake lights out from State to Central. I'm Deb Snyder, and that's your latest total traffic.
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0: think a lot of us are like Jonathan. You win $1,000. 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
0: Yeah, another shot at that cash coming up at 325 with Mick Lee. Mick's here with you next. I'm Robin Rock. 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
3: We are happy to be your workday companion who never asks for a meeting when it could have just been an email. How about that? It's Mick Lee. As we get back to the music, we've got $1,000 for you to win around 325. First, it's MJ.

It was the song that was first offered to Barbara Streisand. Richard Marx wrote it and sent it off to her, and she said, I love it. The medley is beautiful, but I'm not going to sing a song about right here waiting for anyone. So if you want me to sing it, you're going to have to change the lyrics. Obviously, Richard Marx didn't go for that. Kept it for himself, his biggest hit, a number one smash, right here waiting on 93.9 Light FM.

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It's Mick Lee. 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
2: 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We're going to make you feel good with money, too. A chance to win $1,000 at 425. Let's get back to the hits right now. 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

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Heart says they can't stand when they're on stage at a concert and fans are taking selfies with them in the background. They said it's so distracting. We want them to remember the lyrics, so don't do that, okay? Here's Heart.

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on the flashback at 5 with 93.9 Light FM, the number one song from this day in 1983. It was originally supposed to go to Meatloaf. That didn't happen. This artist took it instead and made it number one. When you're

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1: 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Welcome to the Flashback at 5, where we give you a story behind the hit song. Hey, it's Mick Lee. Today I've got the number one hit from this day in 1983. And if you ever thought that the song we're about to spotlight sounds something like Meatloaf could have recorded it, well, there's a reason for that. Jim Steinman, the man who wrote Meatloaf classics, originally offered this song to him too, but Meatloaf's record company wanted him writing his own material at the time, so the song went instead to Bonnie Tyler, who had specifically asked to work with the guy who wrote Meatloaf songs, and it turned into her biggest hit. Number one on this day, October 6th, 1983, Bonnie Tyler, Total Eclipse of the Heart.

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More music, more variety. Ella Langley just did something no artist has ever done before. Choosin' Texas has now spent 23 weeks at number one on the Billboard Hot 100, breaking the all-time previously held record by Mariah Carey's All I Want for Christmas Is You. Just incredible. Here it is, Choosin' Texas on the light. Just

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The Piano Man says he doesn't want fans worrying about his brain disorder. Yeah, Billy Joel, the 77-year-old, says the diagnosis sounds a lot worse than he actually feels. He's doing physical therapy. He says he's doing well. And for now, doctors just want him focused on recovery. Sending him well wishes. We love Billy Joel. 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

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Tap the red microphone and leave us a talkback saying the keyword Miley. 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

Charlie Puth right there. He says that becoming a dad earlier this year has made him a better songwriter. I love Charlie Puth, and I'm really looking forward to hearing what comes of this new songwriting whenever he puts out some music. 93.9 Light FM and Pat Benatar.

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